playing the biggest rock and roll anthems and more. This is Brian Adams with Brian Adams Radio. There are guitar sounds that practically identify the band before the singer ever opens his mouth. Thin Lizzy had one of them. Scott Gorham and Brian Robertson developed those harmonized twin guitar lines with Phil Lynott right down the middle. Bassist, singer, songwriter, poet, and one of Ireland's great rock stars. And there's a funny thing about their biggest hit. The Boys Are Back in Town almost didn't make the album Jailbreak. The band had recorded a pile of songs, and this wasn't necessarily considered one of the obvious standouts. And then their manager heard it and said, "Fellas, you gotta put this on the record." It became the song that broke Thin Lizzy around the world. The Boys Are Back in Town on Brian Adams Radio.

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0: 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Rob Thomas wrote that song when he was still a teenager during an incredibly difficult period when his mother was battling cancer. Years later, millions of people would sing those words back to him. That's one of the extraordinary things about songs. They can begin as something intensely personal, one person trying to make sense of one moment in their life, and then somehow it ends up belonging to everybody. And that's a pretty good thought to end on. Thanks for hanging out and listening to these songs and stories with me this week. We'll dig through the collection and find another batch for you next time. Until then, look after yourselves, look after each other, and roll with the punches. I'm Brian Adams. Thanks for listening.
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I gone, gone, gone, she been gone so long, she been.

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And from the stage I can tell that she can't let go and she can't relax. 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

0: Well, good morning. It's time with you. It is Cool FM. The weather today, gorgeous. We'll get to a high of 18 under the sun. And so you can make your plans the same thing for tomorrow. Actually warming up the closer we get to the long weekend coming up. Now, what you need to know to start your day. If today is your birthday, happy birthday. You share it with Steve Miller. He is 83. Neil deGrasse Tyson is 68. Kate Winslet is 51, and Travis Kelce, or Mr. Taylor Swift, is 37. Yes, I know the day today, October 5th, but are you part of this percentile? 1 to 2% of you have finished your Christmas shopping. By the beginning of October, about 1 to 2% of you have finished your entire Christmas shopping list. Are you part of that percentage? I haven't even started thinking about it, to be honest with you. Other things you need to know to start your day. Well, don't forget, 750 hardwired in for a chance for you to qualify for our Passport to Paradise contest. I have that bonus round that moves around. For getting up so early, thank you for tuning in. That'll happen before 7 o'clock today, so you know you're welcome. Also, if you're playing the game with me just before 6 this morning, you're playing for tickets. Hilarious! At the Kiwanis Theater on October 17th. We're playing for something this week. Also, what you need to know to start your day that didn't make the headlines but did make Timo's News Network.
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0: Well, good morning. It's Timo with you. It is Cool FM, and it is going to be a beautiful day. Sunshine and 18 this afternoon. Just so you know, pretty much the same thing for tomorrow as well. Now, for your first smile of the day today, this being prime hunting season in Ontario, with that in mind...
1: I don't hunt. I fish, but I don't hunt. My cousin Ray, on the other hand, thinks killing a deer with a deer rifle is magic in the forest. I would like to do for you now my impression of my cousin Ray after the big kill. Hell, it was 4 a.m, 22 degrees outside. Of course, you weren't there. I'm in a camouflage deer blind with grease paint on my face. I've got deer urine on my boots. I'm not sure why. I got a 30-06 with a 12-power scope and a bullet that'll travel 2,200 feet per second. When that deer looked up to lick the salt sucker I'd hung from the danged old tree, caught him right above the eye. Yeah, well, I hit one with a van going 55 miles an hour with the headlights on and the horn blowing. Woo, that's an elusive little creature. If you ever miss one, it's because the bullet's moving too fast. Slow the bullet down to 55 miles an hour, put some headlights and a little horn on it. The deer will actually jump in front of the bullet.
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0: Well, good morning. Starting the day off at 11, 18 under the sun later on this afternoon. Enjoy. It is Mornings with Timo. It is Cool FM. It is time to play. The game, of course, brought to you by St. Clair College. If you're an alumni, if you got perks, check them out at stclaircollege.ca. And don't forget, today and through the rest of this week, if you beat me at the game, I've got a pair of tickets for you to go and check out Hilarious at the Kiwanis Theatre on October 7th. Or 17th, pardon me, and also recommendation age over 16 to experience the laughter and macabre magic. Actually, I was looking into it. Hilarious is described as descend into darkly hilarious, blood-spattered night of magic and mayhem with Hilarious, the world's funniest and bloodiest magic show.
1: Greetings and welcome. I want to play a game.
0: Okay, so the question for the game is, if you're paying attention, you would already have the right answer now, but a lot of people were asked, men and women, different ages, 18 to 88, are you ready for Christmas? I know it's October 10th. I know it. Pardon me, October 5th. Wow, it's Monday morning, right? I know it's October 5th, but what percentage of these people said, yep, ready to go? All the shopping's done. They might have wrapped everything up. They might even have a turkey in the freezer ready to thaw out and have for turkey dinner Christmas Eve. How many, what percentage of you are ready for Christmas? 1-844-944-COOL.

0: Good morning. It's 5:49. 11 now, 18 under the sun later on this afternoon. Enjoy. And the game, as always, brought to you by St. Clair College. If you're an alumni, if you've got perks, check them out. Are you ready for Christmas? Let's find out who is. Who's this?
1: Jason.
0: Good morning, Jason. You ready for Christmas?
1: No.
0: You haven't even thought about it until I brought it up this morning, hey?
1: No.
0: Okay, so a bunch of people were asked, are you ready for Christmas? What percentage of these people, plus or minus 5%, said, yeah, 100% I am?
1: 15%.
0: 15% is a bit too high, bud, but thank you. Hello, who is this?
2: James Samuel, good morning.
0: Good morning, James. You ready for Christmas?
2: No, not really.
0: Not really. A little bit, maybe?
2: No. It costs too much money.
0: 0% ready for Christmas this year?
2: So far, yeah.
0: Yeah, you and me both, man. What percentage of people said that they were ready, plus or minus 5%?
2: 62%.
0: Way too high, man, but thank you. Hello, who is this?
3: It's Jason.
0: Jason, give me the number.
3: 5%.
0: Got to
3: be right. It's 15
0: last time. Doing the math so early in the morning. Yes, actually, it was 1-2%. So you got it right. I've got a pair of tickets for you to go and check out. Hilarious at the Kiwanis Theater on October 17th. Hang on the line for just a second, please. 1 or 2%. And when they say they're ready for Christmas, all the gifts have been bought. They've been wrapped. They've gone through and checked all the Christmas decorations to see if they need any more. They've got the meal already planned out. Maybe they got a big ham or a big turkey in the freezer just waiting for Christmas time. The only thing that they are waiting for is to put the lights up and the tree up. That's it. So, being October 5th, are you ready for Christmas?
4: Ho, ho, ho! Merry Christmas!

0: Okay, let's start this little chit-chat off with some good news. Riverside Drive West is open to between Oak Street and Karen Avenue. That's after a crash that happened overnight. But that's opened up, so there's some good news for you. Other good news, sunshine in 18 this afternoon. We're at 11 right now. It's 6:07. It is Mornings with Timo. It is Cool FM, and this freaks me out. So there's a lot of talk lately about AI safety. You and I brought this up a number of times, and this is particularly whether anyone would be able to stop it if it started going down a dangerous path. Well, what is a dangerous path? Well, what these experts are saying is like taking over power grids, taking over the entire internet. Think about that. Your banking, anything to do with whatever you do online, gone. Power grids, we're at the mercy of AI. And many AI company executives and experts and government officials seem to believe that they could pull the plug and tap the brakes at any time they wanted. And there was a poll that asked you, do you think that if the government tried to stop artificial intelligence from becoming more intelligent than people, the government, would they succeed? 1 in 4 said that they would. Here's the breakdown even further. 8% said that they definitely would succeed. 8%, not a lot of faith there. Also, 31% said that they probably would not be successful. Another 14% said that they definitely would not be successful. So that 31 and 14 is 45%. So most of us think that it's probably not going to happen. If we have to stop AI, we probably wouldn't be able to do it. That chills me to my core. You know what I mean? By the way, I heard that one of the ways that they have planned to stop AI is they've got some missiles pointed at some of these data centers, and if it comes down to it, they press the button, blow them up, and we kind of hit reset and start all over again. But don't you think that some of those AI programs would have the codes to launch those missiles, you know?
1: I'll be back.

0: Okay, just like I warned you about that whole AI chit-chat we just had, I want to warn you about this. The story that I have to share with you in WTF News is rather morbid, all right? It has to do... Anyway, it's just that. You've been warned, okay? But that is coming up.
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14: With all due respect, what the f*** are you talking about?
15: Just one thing, dude.
16: What's that?
15: You have to use so many cuss words.
0: Okay, I did offer that warning. This is a rather morbid story I wanted to share with you, but as I was reading through it this morning, all I could think of is, what are we doing here? What is going on? What the... You get the idea. So, I'm not sure if you heard about this, but I guess this past weekend in the United States, they tried to execute one of their prisoners, a woman who was convicted of this horrific crime years ago, and they finally... what was lethal injection. But the first round didn't take. Apparently, they had a round two of this lethal injection. That didn't work. apparently, how horrific is this? She was conscious. She regained consciousness at some point in time. Was actually asking questions about what was going on. That didn't work. Round two didn't work either. So they unhooked her, took her to a hospital. Apparently, she's on life support. And a lot of people are wondering, okay, so what's next? Well, first of all, she could get life in prison, even though nobody else has gotten that when this sort of thing failed. Again, her case is very different. No one has suffered to the extent that she has, some say. And we don't really know what has actually happened to her. That's number one. Number two, if she were re-executed or attempted, there could be simply use a different method. That could happen as well. Number three, depending on her mental condition, that she may not be able to be viable for another attempt at killing her because of her mental state. They have to be aware of what's happening to them and why. But I'm thinking, okay, so wait a second here. The idea was to execute her for her crimes. Round two did not work. But you put her on life support in a hospital? I have some questions.

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1: With an update from cknewstoday.ca, I'm Cheryl Johnstone. One person was taken to hospital with serious but non-life-threatening injuries following a crash on Highway 40 just north of Wallaceburg. OPP say the accident happened just before 2 yesterday afternoon and involved a motorcycle. The highway was shut down between Langstaff Line and Stewart Line for about 5 hours. No word on charges at this time. Chatham-Kent is looking to boost incentives for cleaning up contaminated properties and turning them into housing. Council is being asked to approve doubled grants for environmental and feasibility studies, along with extending potential matching education tax assistance to a maximum of 10 years. Officials say more than 200 acres of potentially contaminated urban land could be redeveloped for housing. The U.S. Coast Guard has suspended its search for a Canadian medical jet that disappeared. The plane was carrying 6 people when it disappeared early Saturday during a flight from Bermuda to Boston. A debris field was found off to Nantucket, but the occupants have not been found. In sports, the Chatham Maroons beat Woodstock 5-3 in GOHL action. In the PJHL, the Blenheim Blades got by Amherstburg 5-2. The Detroit Red Wings fell 3-2 to the Winnipeg Jets. The Vancouver Canucks lost 3-2 to Vegas, while the Calgary Flames were down 6-1 by Seattle. The Detroit Lions lost 32-26 to Carolina. Buffalo Bills fell 29-26 to the Patriots. The Bears downed the Jets 23-12. Packers got by Tampa Bay 17-14, while Minnesota downed Miami 15-10. Atlanta got by the Dodgers 3-2 and the Braves to tie up the NL Division Series at 1, while Milwaukee rallied to beat the Padres 4-3 as the Brewers take a 2-0 lead. Now the forecast. It'll be sunny and windy today with a high of 18. Clear tonight with a low of 3 and a risk of frost. Then sunny tomorrow with a high of 19. I'm Cheryl Johnstone. 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

Yeah. I gave away some free Grove beer on Friday. I plan on doing the exact same thing this Friday. Just who am I calling and who gets the beer? I'll explain everything next.

0: The only news that I have for you in traffic is good news. Apparently, Riverside Drive West is now open. There was a crash near Oak Street there that had it closed overnight, but they've reopened it, so that's all I've got. Other than all the road crews and whatnot, please watch for them. And of course, if you see anything on your way in, think of me, call me or text me. The J&D Auto Glass line, 1-844-944-COOL. The weather today, beautiful, considering it's October. But 11 now, 18 in sunshine later on this afternoon. And this Friday looks to be pretty decent for weather as well. 20. We'll get back into the 20s for Friday and through the long weekend as well. That's, to me, some pretty good beer-drinking weather, right? So why not load up on some free beer courtesy of me and Grove Brewery? 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And I mess with them a little bit, then let them know that they won all this free Grove Brewery beer. And then go and drop it off for them as well. One-stop shopping, really. So who do you have in mind? Make your nominations, coolradio.ca. Let me know a little bit about the person, where they work, what they do for fun, that kind of stuff. And who I called last Friday was Ashley. Ashley was nominated by her husband, Carl. Carl let me know that she was good with accounting and numbers and stuff, so I thought I would ask Ashley to help me maybe stash some extra money that I was earning. When I close the shop at nighttime, I open up the back room, and that's where I really get a lot of my money, you know what I mean? And I'm having problems stashing this money. I've been hiding it in between my mattresses and stuff. My wife says it's getting hard to go to sleep, so I got to take care of some of this money. I got to hide it somewhere, right? And I'm wondering if you could help me out here at all.
1: No, I wouldn't be able to help with that.
0: I also heard that if you take like 10 grand to a bank, then it gets reported. But if you take 9 grand to a bank, they just put it in the bank, right?
1: I have no idea.
0: What about offshore?
1: I have no idea.
0: Because I got all this stuff in my backyard and in between my mattresses and stuff. I'm running out of room. Carl said that you guys have a fairly decent-sized yard there and whatnot. Maybe I could start stashing some of this there for now.
1: No, can't do that.
0: Well, I'll make it worth your while, Ashley. Say for every 10 grand I put in your backyard or maybe in your house in the wall somewhere, I'll kick you 10%. So every 10 grand, you get a grand.
2: There was a long pause after that, and then she said no. I was thinking, you know, back on it, I might be tempted to say, yeah, Gran, you put some stuff on my walls. Anyways, that's how it's done. Who am I calling on Friday? I leave it up to you. 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

0: Well, if you watched the video that I posted online earlier on this morning, you would have known that this was coming.
1: Pack your bags. 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
0: Yeah, we teamed up with YQG Windsor International Airport and Air Transat, both of them making travel easy. And this is for an all-inclusive package for two at the Grand Palladium Select Bavario in Punta Cana, which I've been there. So just sidebar here, when my wife and I have been down there or anywhere else for that matter, if we're not out on excursions going to check out the land, the food, the people, the countryside, that kind of stuff, we're at the swim-up bar or in the ocean. So, let's go with caller 5 and texter 5. If you're trying to text your way in, please remember to add your full name. And the code word for this round, my bonus round, is cocktail. Cocktail, your full name. Or just try and call your way in. Number 5, texter and caller right now. 1-844-944-COOL.
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0: All right, so caller 5 and texter 5 for this round here being my bonus round. Let's find out who they are. Disappointed caller number 4. Who's this?
14: It's Danny Angelini.
0: Danny, qualified yet?
14: Not yet.
0: You just did.
14: Fantastic.
0: Yeah, man. So who would you take with you for this all-inclusive vacation to the Grand Palladium Select Bavaria and Punta Cana? Who would be on the in the plane beside you?
14: Nobody else besides my lovely wife.
0: I was going to make a joke about you thinking about that for a second, but hang on the line for a second, all right, bud? Okay, so I said texter 5. Remember, the keyword for this round, my bonus round, is cocktail. 1, 2, 3, 4, 5. There you are. Don Stallard. I hope we got that right, Don. Don, I will send you a confirmation text. Don't worry, you are in. Remember, you can qualify more than once, as many times as you can, to try and increase your chances of winning it all. And that was my bonus round. Don't forget, I've got another one coming up at 7:50. Good luck.

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1: With an update from CKNewsToday.ca, I'm Cheryl Johnstone. Serious but non-life-threatening injuries are being reported after a two-vehicle crash involving a motorcycle on Highway 40 near Wallaceburg. OPP closed the road between Langstaff Line and Stewart Line just before 2 yesterday afternoon. One person was taken to hospital and the highway reopened just before 7. No word on any charges at this time. Chatham-Kent Council is being asked to approve enhanced incentives to encourage residential development on contaminated or brownfield properties. If approved, environmental study grants and feasibility study grants would double. The municipality says the changes would better reflect current market costs and help to unlock brownfield properties for housing. A former Sarnia High School basketball coach and reporter has been found guilty of additional sex-related charges. Jim Miller was convicted Friday of sexual assault, sexual interference, and invitation to sexual touching following a separate conviction last month. The historic charges date back to 1989. The 61-year-old who maintains his innocence remains out on bail. In sports, the Detroit Lions lost 32-26 to Carolina on Sunday Night Football, while the Buffalo Bills fell 29-26 to the Patriots. Chatham Maroons beat Woodstock 5-3 in GOHL action. In the PJHL, the Blood and Blades got by Amherstburg 5-2. The Detroit Red Wings are still looking for their first win of the season after falling 3-2 to the Winnipeg Jets. The Vancouver Canucks lost 3-2 to Vegas, while the Calgary Flames were down 6-1 by Seattle. Atlanta got by the Dodgers 3-2 to tie up their NL Division Series at 1, and Milwaukee beat the Padres 4-3 as the Brewers take a 2-0 series lead. Now the forecast, sunny and windy today with a high of 18, and clear tonight with a low of 3 and a risk of frost. I'm Cheryl Johnstone. For more on these and other stories, visit cknewstoday.ca.
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Well, we're just a couple of days away from the Thanksgiving weekend, and there's something I wanted you to keep in the back of your head when it comes time to going out and getting your shopping done and getting ready for the Thanksgiving weekend this weekend. Just a little extra would go a long way to help out. Hang on.

0: Good morning.
1: We're still hovering around 11 right now, 18 under the sun later on this afternoon. Good morning to 7:13. It is Mornings with Timo. It is Cool FM. And my wife and I, we text first thing in the morning, and she reminded me there's a few things that I need to pick up on my way home today to get ready for our Thanksgiving weekend this weekend. And I was thinking, well, you know what? I'm already going to be in the store already. Let's make Erie Wildlife Rescue their Thanksgiving just a little easier to take care of some of those critters. I got hooked up with Erie Wildlife Rescue years ago, and I went into their center and look around, make a donation, and they took me for a little bit of a tour, and I will never forget. I brought this up before, but I'll bring it up again because it's seared into my memories about how they're helping out all these little critters, like little baby birds, baby squirrels. But when I was there the first time, there was this turtle that was crossing the road and got hit by a car. Normally, it would have died a painful, agonizing, horrific death. But somebody picked it up and took it into Erie Wildlife Rescue. And through the work they did there, they got the turtle in better health. The shell was cracked, so they had like these little metal plates. Looked like stitches, but made out of metal plates all across the crack. They said that the crack would heal. It would heal itself up and be just as hard as it once was. And once that happened, they would take the screws out, the metal plates off, the turtle would be in good health, and they would go and release it into the wild. And I thought, wow. Just wow. That's fantastic. They run on volunteers if you're thinking about volunteering, but every now and again they send me a list of, well, things that they would really like to have maybe donated. Heating pads with no auto shutoff, dishwashing gloves, something as simple as that. Think about that when you're out shopping. Kleenex, paper towel, garbage bags. White copy paper. I'll make a donation and grab a ream of paper here, don't tell the boss, and take it in there and help them out a little bit. They're also looking for gently used yard sale items because they have yard sales to raise money. Gently used books and jewelry. This is all for their yard sale and whatnot. And they also collect empty pop and beer cans because they can, you know, go and get the money back on all that. Same with wine and liquor bottles as well. But I saw online, because I follow them on their social media pages, that recently, with exclamation marks all over the place, they could really use some bleach. Bleach to make sure that the whole place is spotless, cleaned up, no germs, so all these little critters can get into good health without having to worry about getting sick as well. So, I'm going shopping today. Maybe I'll pick up some bleach. Maybe I'll smuggle a ream of paper out of the station here before I go. But maybe, when you're out shopping for your Thanksgiving, thinking about all the fun you're going to have with your friends and family, maybe think about the good work that these people do at Erie Wildlife Rescue.

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15: I just wanted to take a minute out to share some stories with you about Sass Jordan. Yes, sadly, in case you haven't heard, she passed away this past weekend. And I got to thinking about, I've been lucky enough through this job to meet and talk to a bunch of people that make the music that, well, basically provide the soundtracks to our lives. And Sass Jordan was one. I've met her, talked to her a number of times over the years. And I remember the first time. So she was doing a show on a Saturday night, and she couldn't talk to me for an interview until like Saturday morning, like early in the 8 o'clock in the morning, whatever it was. So I finish up work on Friday, leave the station. I know I got to come back to the station for the interview, but I was an idiot stick, and I lit it up that night. Went a little too crazy with some friends and whatnot around the house, so when I finally got her on the phone on Saturday morning for the interview, I sounded kind of rough, and that was the first thing she said. She says, hang on a second here, Timo. You all right, man? You don't sound like you're doing so good. And I said, I apologize. I was an idiot. I went too hard last night and just, you know, paying the price for it now. And she said, coconut water. I brought this up a number of times when it comes to hangover recipes. Coconut water. I learned that from Sass. She says, you know what? Over her years in the rock and roll lifestyle, yeah, she did the exact same thing as me sometimes. And she says, coconut water. I've been drinking. I have one every day on my way into work now because it's so good for you. But I learned that from Sass. And then when I get to talk to artists like that, I always ask, you know, okay, so you love your music and you saw who you're listening to now, what bands are up and coming for you. And I also ask, in your spare time, when you're not touring and writing in the recording studio, what are you doing in your spare time? And her answer, maybe just admire her even more. She says, I'm a huge animal lover. I would just love to spend time around the house or my yard where I live with my cats, my pets and stuff. That would be a perfect day. And I thought, fantastic. And after that conversation, she says, by the way, are you coming to the show tonight? I said, absolutely, I'm bringing my wife. And she says, I'd love to meet you two. I'm going to get my manager on the phone with you now, and we'll swing it, we'll work it out, so after my show, I can come by and we can, you know, get to know each other a little bit. I said, great. Went to the show, met her manager. We're backstage. We're at her trailer. She's not around, and the manager says, I got to go, but I'll tell you what. Here's her trailer. Go inside. Make yourself at home. Have a beverage. I'm like, okay. We went in there, fully stocked beer fridge. So we started cracking beers, waited a little longer, cracked a few more of those. And then she finally came along. She goes, what are you doing? You're emptying out my beer fridge. And I felt really bad. I'm like, but you're mad. And she said, I'm just joking, man. You know, with a phone call, they will bring more. So my wife and Sass and I got to sit around and just talk about fun stuff, not her music or her life, just stuff. And she was just an incredible person to get to know a little bit. And with what I want to share with you now, this was what was written on her social media page. I'm not sure when she wrote this, but I wanted to share it with you. She goes on to say, I'd rather quit this life jumping with both feet into the you know what without a backward look. I'd rather go running there, arms wide open, than slowly ambling, one foot in over the edge, dingle-dangling. And no, my darlings, not the slightest jot of fear, and nothing to regret. But for the rest of me, I'll stand by laughing, remembering this body that served me so brilliantly, through sunshine and other stuff. And I'll thank it profoundly and move on, singing. But this time, yes, this time, in perfect tune. Sass, you were always in perfect tune.

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1: With an update from cknewstoday.ca, I'm Cheryl Johnstone. One person was taken to hospital with serious but non-life-threatening injuries following a crash on Highway 40 just north of Wallaceburg. OPP say the accident happened just before 2 yesterday afternoon and involved a motorcycle. The highway was shut down between Langstaff Line and Stewart Line for about 5 hours. No word on charges at this time. Chatham Kent is looking to boost incentives for cleaning up contaminated properties and turning them into housing. Council is being asked to approve doubled grants for environmental and feasibility studies, along with extending potential matching education tax assistance to a maximum of 10 years. Officials say more than 200 acres of potentially contaminated urban land could be redeveloped for housing. The U.S. Coast Guard has suspended its search for a Canadian medical jet that disappeared. The plane was carrying 6 people when it disappeared early Saturday during a flight from Bermuda to Boston. A debris field was found off to Nantucket, but the occupants have not been found. In sports, the Chatham Maroons beat Woodstock 5-3 in GOHL action. In the PJHL, the Blenheim Blades got by Amherstburg 5-2. The Detroit Red Wings fell 3-2 to the Winnipeg Jets. The Vancouver Canucks lost 3-2 to Vegas, while the Calgary Flames were down 6-1 by Seattle. The Detroit Lions lost 32-26 to Carolina. Buffalo Bills fell 29-26 to the Patriots. The Bears downed the Jets 23-12. Packers got by Tampa Bay 17-14, while Minnesota downed Miami 15-10. Atlanta got by the Dodgers 3-2 and the Braves to tie up the NL Division Series at 1, while Milwaukee rallied to beat the Padres 4-3 as the Brewers take a 2-0 lead. Now the forecast. It'll be sunny and windy today with a high of 18. Clear tonight with a low of 3 and a risk of frost. Then sunny tomorrow with a high of 19. I'm Cheryl Johnstone. 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

Good morning. It is Time O with you. It is Cool FM. It is 7:45, and we're still at 11 on our way to a high of 18 this afternoon. You know what it's going to be like in Punta Cana today? 30. That's without factoring in any kind of Humidex. 30 is baseline for them today. And I was looking into flight time. If you win our trip, our passport to paradise, courtesy of YQG Windsor International Airport and Air Transit, all-inclusive vacation for two at the Grand Palladium Select Bavaro in Punta Cana, you step on a plane, and 4 hours and 10 minutes later, you're landing there. You get on the plane when it's minus 20, you land down there, it's plus 30. There it is. But we had a deal. I understand that you want to plug in the phone number here on your speed dial, 1-844-944-COOL. I get that. But if you're just testing it to make sure that you actually have the right number, when I pick up, we had a deal. You would at least say hello and good morning, just testing. That's it. Getting a lot of hang-ups this morning. And I get it. I understand. But let's be civil about this, shall we? Just say hello. And last week we were talking about like travel tips, things that you should take along with you when it comes to vacations. Well, this is before a flight. I know it's only 4 hours and 10 minutes, but do what my wife and I do. About a half an hour before boarding, it looks like we're performing yoga in the airport. Yeah, because you got to stretch out. You'd be sitting in that chair for 4 hours and change, right? They also say take a golf ball or a lacrosse ball with you, and you can roll it under your feet during the flight to stimulate blood circulation and prevent your feet from swelling at high altitudes. And they also say maybe take a couple of those sanitizing wipes, because that tray table that folds down in front of you, a lot of airline staff said that that's one of the few things that they don't clean on the regular. And you're putting your book there, your food there, your hands there, your face there if you're trying to take a nap on the way down there. So a little help for you when it comes to traveling if you win. It is 7:47. We're getting close to the next chance for you to qualify.

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1: Okay, you knew this was coming. 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
1: Well, after thoroughly disappointing caller number four, let's find out who caller number five is. Who's this?
16: It's John.
1: John, you made it in yet?
16: Not yet.
1: Yes, you have.
16: Woo!
1: Yeah, man. Can you imagine?
16: I can.
1: Not a bad way to start a Monday morning off. Now you can start daydreaming about who you take with you if you win, right?
16: Be my wife.
1: There you go. And you know you can qualify more than once, right?
16: I'll keep trying.
1: Do you know when the next chance will be for you to try and qualify?
16: 3 o'clock.
1: Bingo, bango, bongo. You're on top of it, man. Hang on the line. Do not hang up. All right. I said texter five with the keyword being relax. Different than the one earlier on this morning. You got to put your full name in there and relax or I got to move on. So let's find out who it is. 1, 2, 3, 4, 5. I hope I get this right. Christina Ortel Smith. Christina, I will send you a confirmation text, but you got it right. Your name and relax. Congratulations. So that's it. I've done the bonus round already. There's the 750 play. Your next chance will be with Mr. Lockbaum later on this afternoon at 3. Get ready. Do you have us plugged into your speed dial? Who wants to win an all-inclusive vacation for two to Punta Cana? Hands in the air? Yeah, I think that's everybody.

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1: With an update from CKNewsToday.ca, I'm Cheryl Johnstone. Serious but not life-threatening injuries are being reported after a two-vehicle crash involving a motorcycle on Highway 40 near Wallaceburg. OPP closed the road between Langstaff Line and Stewart Line just before 2 yesterday afternoon. One person was taken to hospital and the highway reopened just before 7. No word on any charges at this time. Chatham County Council is being asked to approve enhanced incentives to encourage residential development on contaminated or brownfield properties. If approved, environmental study grants and feasibility study grants would double. The municipality says the changes would better reflect current market costs and help to unlock brownfield properties for housing. A former Sarnia High School basketball coach and reporter has been found guilty of additional sex-related charges. Jim Miller was convicted Friday of sexual assault, sexual interference, and invitation to sexual touching following a separate conviction last month. The historic charges date back to 1989. The 61-year-old who maintains his innocence remains out on bail. In sports, the Detroit Lions lost 32-26 to Carolina on Sunday Night Football, while the Buffalo Bills fell 29-26 to the Patriots. Chatham Maroons beat Woodstock 5-3 in GOHL action. In the PJHL, the Blenheim Blades got by Amherstburg 5-2. The Detroit Red Wings are still looking for their first win of the season after falling 3-2 to the Winnipeg Jets. The Vancouver Canucks lost 3-2 to Vegas, while the Calgary Flames were down 6-1 by Seattle. Atlanta got by the Dodgers 3-2 to tie up their NL Division Series at 1, and Milwaukee beat the Padres 4-3 as the Brewers take a 2-0 series lead. Now the forecast, sunny and windy today with a high of 18 and clear tonight with a low of 3 and a risk of frost. I'm Cheryl Johnstone. For more on these and other stories, visit cknewstoday.ca.
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talking with my neighbor on the weekend, and you came up in conversation. What were we talking about? Well, we're going to get into the legalities here of, well, being neighbors with somebody. You might even have the same problem with one of your neighbors as well. Hang on, I'll explain.

Okay, so we cooled off a little bit. We're now at 10, but don't worry, we'll turn this franchise around. We're headed towards 18 under the sun later on today. Good morning, it's 8:13. It is Mornings with Timo. It is Cool FM. And you came up in a conversation I had with my neighbor this weekend. So, every year since my wife and I moved into the new house, we put this big garden out back. Part of the garden butts up against our neighbor's fence. No big deal. But every Halloween, when it comes time to carving pumpkins, sometimes we have pumpkin carving contests with our neighbors and whatnot, and we throw the guts out into the garden. Well, some of those guts, every year, it keeps coming back. Now we got this pumpkin patch that comes back every year, like this year. So I'm out there inspecting the pumpkins to see which one I want to choose for the pumpkin carving contest. And I noticed that one of the shoots off of one of the pumpkin plants has crawled up, crept over the fence, and has grown along my neighbor's side of the fence. And I look over to the other side of the fence, see what's going on. And wouldn't you know it, the best pumpkin of our patch this year is on that side of the fence. Neighbors out there, and I'm like, okay, so hey, you know what, you can pass me over my pumpkin. She says, no, it's not your pumpkin, dude, it's on my side of the fence. I said, but it came from my plant. She says, I don't care whose plant it came from, it's on my property, it's my pumpkin. So I thought, all right, let's leave this legal question up to you, shall we? My plant grew this pumpkin on her side of the fence. Who owns the pumpkin? Both of us agreed that we would abide by what you have to say about the legalities of this illegal pumpkin on her side of the fence. 1-844-944-COOL. Let's go.

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16: Okay, so before we get back into this whole pumpkin issue, I just want to let you know about this. Apparently, there's a major accident in EC Row Expressway, eastbound lanes just above the Howard Avenue turnpike there. Apparently, police and fire have just arrived on the scene, so apparently it'll be tying up traffic for a little while there. Of course, if there's anything else, call or text me exactly like Larry did with that news there on the J&D Auto Glass line, 1-844-944-COOL. Now, let's get back to this whole pumpkin shenanigans stuff. Pumpkin plant is on my side of the fence. The pumpkin plant grew over, and the perfect pumpkin is on my neighbor's lawn. Whose is it? Who's this?
17: This is Jim.
16: All right,
17: how are
16: Jim.
17: You, Dymo?
16: Not bad. Well, depending on what you say, I'm not bad.
17: I have to say it's her pumpkin because it's on her property.
16: It's from my plant. Did you hear that properly?
17: Yes, but it doesn't matter. It's on her property. It's just like if a tree is growing over my fence, if I don't like the branches on it, I can chop them off because it's in my property. So it's her pumpkin.
16: So let's say I'm messing around on my lawn by the fence, and I happen to have my wallet with me, and I accidentally drop it on her side of the fence. I guess that's her wallet now then, hey?
17: No, not really.
16: Oh, so now things change. Oh, way to flip-flop, man.
17: I've always thought that anything that grows through your fence or comes over your fence, that's your property now.
16: Your vote has been cast. Not in my favor, but it's been cast. Thank you.
17: Sorry, I have to give you bad news.
16: Cheers. Good morning. Who is this?
18: Good morning. This is Chris here.
16: Chris, are you a lawyer?
18: No, sir.
16: All right. So whose pumpkin is it?
18: Hers.
16: Why is that?
18: Possession's 9/10 of the law.
16: Huh.
18: And good neighbors are great neighbors. That's a good thing.
16: So what happens if she's out there weed eating along the fence there, and she leans her weed eater up against the fence, but it's on my side? I guess that's my weed eater now, hey?
18: Just the string that comes over.
16: Half the weed eater.
18: Yeah.
16: You are now my lawyer. You know that, right?
18: All right.
16: Cheers.
18: You have a great day.
16: Thanks. All right. Fine. I get it. Possession, 9/10 of the law. Just kind of messing around here. She can have the pumpkin. I just wanted to find out from you what you thought. Now, I will dispute to the end of my days if she wins the pumpkin carving contest this year because she has the perfect pumpkin that came off of my plant growing on her side of the fence. And she wins it all. I protest.

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1: With an update from cknewstoday.ca, I'm Cheryl Johnstone. One person was taken to hospital with serious but non-life-threatening injuries following a crash on Highway 40 just north of Wallaceburg. OPP say the accident happened just before 2 yesterday afternoon and involved a motorcycle. The highway was shut down between Langstaff Line and Stewart Line for about 5 hours. No word on charges at this time. Chatham-Kent is looking to boost incentives for cleaning up contaminated properties and turning them into housing. Council is being asked to approve doubled grants for environmental and feasibility studies, along with extending potential matching education tax assistance to a maximum of 10 years. Officials say more than 200 acres of potentially contaminated urban land could be redeveloped for housing. The U.S. Coast Guard has suspended its search for a Canadian medical jet that disappeared. The plane was carrying 6 people when it disappeared early Saturday during a flight from Bermuda to Boston. A debris field was found off to Nantucket, but the occupants have not been found. In sports, the Chatham Maroons beat Woodstock 5-3 in GOHL action. In the PJHL, the Blenheim Blades got by Amherstburg 5-2. The Detroit Red Wings fell 3-2 to the Winnipeg Jets. The Vancouver Canucks lost 3-2 to Vegas, while the Calgary Flames were down 6-1 by Seattle. The Detroit Lions lost 32-26 to Carolina. Buffalo Bills fell 29-26 to the Patriots. The Bears downed the Jets 23-12. Packers got by Tampa Bay 17-14, while Minnesota downed Miami 15-10. Atlanta got by the Dodgers 3-2 and the Braves to tie up the NL Division Series at 1, while Milwaukee rallied to beat the Padres 4-3 as the Brewers take a 2-0 lead. Now the forecast, it'll be sunny and windy today with a high of 18, clear tonight with a low of 3 and a risk of frost, then sunny tomorrow with a high of 19. I'm Cheryl Johnstone. For more on these and other stories, visit cknewstoday.ca.
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4: Seems there's been a major crash on EC Road, the expressway on the eastbound lanes just above Howard Avenue. Police and fire arriving on the scene, taking care of business. So it sounds like it could be going on for a while yet. If that's part of your trip in, find another way. And, of course, if there's anything else going on in traffic, I'm right here. 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And I might have definitive proof that you are all wrong about this pumpkin issue thing. I'll explain coming up.

Hang on. There we go. All right, it is Mornings with Time. It is Cool FM. It is 20 to 9. We're still at 10 on our way to a high of 18 this afternoon. And yeah, we're talking about... just to let you know, my neighbors and I were on good terms. We just had this conversation and we were joking around. There's no like bad blood or anything like that. But every year we have this pumpkin patch in our garden that is right next door to the fence of our neighbors. And one of the pumpkin patch arms or whatever grew over the fence and onto her lawn. And it's grown the nicest pumpkin, and every now and again we have a pumpkin carving contest in the neighborhood, and I'm thinking she could win with that because it's just such a perfect pumpkin. That's mine. She's laughing. She says, it's on my property, it's mine. Well, Jamie was saying, if you can get the pumpkin without trespassing, it's yours. So if I can lift it up through that little vine thing, I guess it's mine. And then we got Bill here saying, wait a minute, so if my dog craps on your lawn, you have to clean it up because it's your crap now? Well, for all of you who said that it's on her property and possession's 9/10 of the law, yeah, maybe in TV. But here is the actual law, property and ownership rules here in Ontario. Root and vine ownership. Ownership of a plant is determined by where its base or trunk or root system is anchored. Since your pumpkin plant originates in your yard, the entire plant, including the parts spreading over or through the fence, remains your property. Property. The fruit, because the pumpkin grows from your plant connected to your vine, the fruit belongs to you even if it physically rests on your neighbor's lawn. Your neighbor does have rights, though. Your neighbor has the common law right of abatement, meaning they can trim or cut back any parts of your plant that cross the property line. However, they cannot harvest or keep the produce. So if they don't like the idea of the pumpkin vine growing over there, that's fine. They can trim it. I got nothing to say. But the root system that fed that pumpkin on her lawn is all mine. So for all of you keyboard warriors and wannabe lawyers saying that possession's 9/10 of the law, I got two words for you, and it goes like this.

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2: Well, I'm glad we straightened that whole pumpkin patch thing out. Yes, according to laws here in Ontario, whether it's pumpkins or apples or whatever kind of fruit-bearing plants you have, if the root system and the plant is on your property, even though it might grow over the fence or whatever into your neighbor's area there, whatever fruit is produced is still yours. It belongs to the root system and where that root system is. It's in my dirt, in my garden. It's all mine. So, no, you can't pick the apples. You can't take the... And this is just according to law. I'm not going to hold her up to it. I love my neighbors. They're great people. But we were just having a spirited conversation. But if the limbs or whatever are hanging over, she also has the right to snip that shoot from that pumpkin plant if she doesn't like it. It's her call, right? Same thing with any branches or anything hanging over the fence at your place. That's the legalities of it. And this guy says that he has a legal question for me. What's your name again?
15: Morning, Timo. It's Dennis here. Hey, what if some kid was playing and he tripped over that pumpkin and broke his leg? Who would be responsible now?
2: Well, I can tell you right off the bat, not me. Not me, 100%. As a matter of fact, I might be out there in the middle of the night digging up the root system of that pumpkin plant and throwing it over in her yard.
15: Have a good one.
2: Thanks. We never had this conversation, right?
15: No. Okay, bye.

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1: With an update from CKNewsToday.ca, I'm Cheryl Johnstone. Serious but non-life-threatening injuries are being reported after a two-vehicle crash involving a motorcycle on Highway 40 near Wallaceburg. OPP closed the road between Langstaff Line and Stewart Line just before 2 yesterday afternoon. One person was taken to hospital and the highway reopened just before 7. No word on any charges at this time. Chatham County Council is being asked to approve enhanced incentives to encourage residential development on contaminated or brownfield properties. If approved, environmental study grants and feasibility study grants would double. The municipality says the changes would better reflect current market costs and help to unlock brownfield properties for housing. A former Sarnia High School basketball coach and reporter has been found guilty of additional sex-related charges. Jim Miller was convicted Friday of sexual assault, sexual interference, and invitation to sexual touching following a separate conviction last month. The historic

0: As the Brewers take a 2-0 series lead. Now the forecast, sunny and windy today with a high of 18 and clear tonight with a low of 3 and a risk of frost. I'm Cheryl Johnstone. For more on these and other stories, visit cknewstoday.ca.
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2: Traffic.
4: Well, from what I've been told, still dealing with this crash in Windsor on the eastbound EC Row at Howard Avenue. That's what I've been told recently, but has it been cleared up or is there anything else going on in traffic I need to know about? Call or text me on the J&D Auto Glass line, 1-844-944-COOL. It is 9:09. It is Mornings with Timo. It is Cool FM. And we found out earlier on this morning when we played the game, of course, brought to you by St. Clair College. If you want to rise above the ordinary, stclaircollege.ca. But don't forget, too, today and all this week, we are playing for hilarious tickets. That's at the Kiwanis Theater. This is a 16-plus show here because, well, it gets a little racy. It's magic. It's comedy. It's a little bit of everything that'll get you in the spirit of the whole thing. But, yeah, that's hilarious at the Kiwanis Theater on October 17th. And the question I used this morning was this. A bunch of you were asked, are you ready for Christmas? I know it's October 5th, but are you ready for Christmas? 100%. What percentage of you said, yes, I am? I said, plus or minus 5%. Well, the answer was 1 or 2%. And by ready for Christmas, they meant, like, your shopping's done, the wrapping's done, you know what's in your freezer for the dinner and snacks and all that. You might even have started in on all your baking and that kind of stuff. The only thing you're waiting for is to put the lights up and put the tree up. 1 or 2% of you are ready for Christmas this year. Is that you?
5: Ho, ho, ho! Merry Christmas!

0: Well, good morning. It's Timo with you. It is Cool FM, and it is going to be a beautiful day. Sunshine and 18 this afternoon. Just so you know, pretty much the same thing for tomorrow as well. Now, for your first smile of the day today, this being prime hunting season in Ontario, with that in mind...
1: I don't hunt. I fish, but I don't hunt. My cousin Ray, on the other hand, thinks killing a deer with a deer rifle is magic in the forest. I would like to do for you now my impression of my cousin Ray after the big kill. Hell, it was 4 a.m, 22 degrees outside. Of course, you weren't there. I'm in a camouflage deer blind with grease paint on my face. I've got deer urine on my boots. I'm not sure why. I got a 30-06 with a 12 power scope and a bullet that'll travel 2,200 feet per second. When that deer looked up to lick the salt sucker I'd hung from the danged old tree, caught him right above the eye. Yeah, well, I hit one with a van going 55 miles an hour with the headlights on and the horn blowing. Woo, that's an elusive little creature. If you ever miss one, it's because the bullet's moving too fast. Slow the bullet down to 55 miles an hour, put some headlights and a little horn on it. The deer will actually jump in front of the bullet.
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16: I wonder if you detected the little twist that I had for our Passport to Paradise, particularly for me this morning. So I have the one that's built in, the chance for you to try and qualify at 7:50. That's every morning, every weekday morning, right? But I also have a bonus one that I kind of move around. I might put it at like 6 o'clock in the morning for people who get up early. I might put it like right now for people at work and have their phones near them. But if you noticed this morning, for the bonus one, I had the code word was cocktail. And then for the one at 7:50, it was relax. So if you were trying to text your way in, you had to either use cocktail or relax depending on the time that I used it. Oh, a little bit of a change up here, hey? So what will the code word be for the 3 o'clock play with Dave Lockbaum later on this afternoon? I know what it is, but I'm not telling you. And remember, if you're trying to text your way into our Passport to Paradise, that's the all-inclusive trip or two to the Grand Palladium Select Bavaro Punta Cana Club. Yeah, down in Punta Cana. I've been there. It's beautiful. By the way, we'll get to a high of 18 today in Punta Cana. They'll get to a high of 30 this afternoon. Yeah, wouldn't that be nice, right? All courtesy of YQG, Windsor International Airport, and Air Transat. But yeah, if you're trying to text your way in, you have to add your full name and the correct keyword. If you have either one of those messed up, we have to move along to the next text. Now you know. What will the word be at 3 o'clock? Well, I'll tell you right now. Okay, here it is. It's going to be...

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0: Step right up to the most outrageously unholy comedy horror spectacle ever to rise from the depths of hell in Vegas. 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
17: I found me a reason, so check me tomorrow. We'll see if I'm leaking.

Hey, good morning. It's Middays with Kate on Cool. Hope you had a great weekend. Did AC/DC just play their last show ever in New York over the weekend? And did they make Dave Grohl's dreams come true? I will have details coming up.

0: It's Middays with Kate on Cool. So AC/DC finished up their Power Up tour on Friday at the MetLife Stadium, which is just outside of New York City. And the Foo Fighters opened for them for the second time on this tour. And Dave Grohl reflected on seeing AC/DC's Let There Be Rock concert film when he was just a kid. He said, at 11 years old, I didn't know that rock and roll could be like that. I didn't know rock and roll was sweat and blood and tears and every ounce of energy that you have. He said Phil Rudd was breaking snare drums and Angus Young was sucking oxygen on the side of the stage. Now, one thing Dave said is that it was his dream to be on stage with AC/DC. And last time when they opened for the band in St. Louis, they just opened. That was it. So what happened this time? Did he get to go out on stage with AC/DC?
1: 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You gotta listen up close now. Very good friend of ours. Ask this to any beginner. 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For Highway to Hell. And we said, yes, Dave, you can. Dave, you can.
0: Yep, he got to go out on stage for Highway to Hell. He was as happy as a person could possibly be. His dreams finally came true.

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It's Middays with Kate on Cool's The Metallica, making history by becoming the first metal band to rock the Sphere in Vegas when they launched their Life Burns Faster residency on Thursday. They made a special vow to fans as well that will make them want to keep going back every single night. I will have details coming up.

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It's Middays with Kate on Cool. Well, Metallica sure know how to make their fans happy. They just became the first metal band to do a residency at the Sphere in Las Vegas. And they've made that vow to fans where they won't repeat. So that means every single night that they're performing from last Thursday to November 7th, and then again their second run, January 28th to March 13th, they're not going to repeat their set list. Yeah, every single night they'll have a different set list of every weekend. So, you know, fans are going to want to stick around and catch a couple of shows. With any concert at the Sphere, music is just part of the experience. And Metallica apparently made the most of all the technology that that venue has to offer, mixing incredible visuals into their performances. People said they were absolutely blown away. They did songs, too, that they haven't done in years. The Outlaw Tom and Devil's Dance. Outlaw Tom's been years, but Devil's Dance, they haven't done that one live in over 18 years. So yeah, fans are going to get blown away right through until next March.

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2: Check out Girls Night Out, featuring an all-female cast of Canadian Comedy Award winners, Second City alum, and CBC Comedy Darlings on October 9th at the Kiwanis Theatre in Chatham. 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

It's Middays with Kate on Cool. So yesterday, the general admission tickets went on sale for Glastonbury 2027, and they sold all of them, every single ticket, in just 42 minutes. Thousands of fans joined the virtual lineup at 9 o'clock, and organizers confirmed that, everything was sold by 9:42. Was it bots? Well, that's what you'd think, right? But apparently they've got this new system they introduced this year. You have to pre-register. You're given a code, so every person got one place in the line. So kind of a lottery of who can even buy a ticket. Speed, not the only thing people are talking about. The price. This year, the tickets prices have actually gone up to £408 for general admission. I just worked that out into Canadian dollars. $768. The best part is people bought these tickets just to be there because no acts have officially been announced for Glastonbury 27. Would you do that? Would you spend $768 for a concert that you had no idea who is going to be performing? There's been some rumors. We do know who won't be there. Oasis and Madonna, those two were ruled out, but some people are talking Taylor Swift. There's a rumor every time for her. The Stones, perhaps Radiohead, they're rumored as well. But again, nothing officially booked. People just want to be there.

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Ultimate Days with Kate on Cool. Well, we know that breakfast is the most important meal of the day, and now researchers have found out the best time to have it. Well, I'll share that with you coming up.

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It's Middays with Kate on Cool. There's a new study out on eating breakfast that is going to make it a little tricky for those that work shifts. Researchers have always told us that breakfast is the most important meal of the day. It replenishes your blood sugar. It provides the essential fuel that your brain and body need for that day. Well, they've looked into it a little more, and they've studied the best breakfast times, and they found that the best time to eat breakfast was between 7 and 8 a.m. They say people who waited until noon to eat breakfast had a 29% higher risk of death. They say waiting until 8 to 10 a.m. was linked to a 10% higher risk of death. And I'm sure that has to do something with, you know, what kind of schedule you keep. They say that the first meal timing can affect the body's internal clock. That plays a role in your circadian rhythm and metabolism. They also said the best time for eating dinner was between 7 and 8. And the time you should avoid eating is just like gremlins, do not feed after midnight.

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1: With an update from cknewstoday.ca, I'm Tamara Thornton. A 27-year-old man faces almost a dozen charges after he reportedly broke into a woman's home over the weekend. CK police were called to the Chatham home just after 7:30 yesterday morning. Investigators determined that the man went to the residence, damaged property, uttered threats, and attacked the victim and her dog. The woman had minor injuries after police say she was hit in the face. The dog didn't require medical attention. The man faces 8 charges, including assault, causing unnecessary suffering to an animal, breaking and entering, and 2 counts of mischief. The man is being held at the Southwest Detention Center pending his next court appearance. And fall harvests are underway, Thanksgiving is right around the corner, and Halloween decorations are already popping up on people's front lawns. Is it too early, or have you already started decorating your home for Halloween? Let us know on our daily poll at cknewstoday.ca. In sports, the MLB's Division Series continues with the American League tonight. The Chicago White Sox go into Game 2 against the Cleveland Guardians up by 1. Tampa Bay hosts the New York Yankees. The Rays lead the series by 1. The Detroit Pistons play the Phoenix Suns in the NBA preseason. And in Monday Night Football, the Atlanta Falcons face the New Orleans Saints. The forecast, there is a frost advisory in effect for tonight into tomorrow morning. Mostly sunny today with gusty winds and a high of 18. Clear skies overnight, we could see some patchy frost and a low of plus 2. Windy and sunny tomorrow with a high of 19. A mix of sun and cloud on Wednesday, there's a slight chance of showers and a high of 34. 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
5: This is your Cool 80s Lunch. Going back to this day in 1984 when Queen played the first of 9 sold-out shows at the Sun City Super Bowl in the Republic of Bothootswana, South Africa, as part of the Works Tour. Now, the concerts caused a little bit of controversy. Sun City was located in a part of South Africa where a boycott was in effect. And Queen defended the performances by saying that they were playing for the fans of all races. But the band was criticized by artists and activists and were later placed on the United Nations Cultural Boycott Blacklist. We're going to play a song by them that was released in 1984 as the second single off their album, The Works. It made it to number 3 on the UK singles chart. It is Queen, I Want to Break Free.

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It's the Cool 80s Lunch on Canada's Cool FM.

your cool 80s lunch. It was on this day in 1985 that David Bowie and Mick Jagger's version of Dancing in the Street made it to number one on Canada's top singles chart. It was recorded in just 2 days for the Live Aid charity effort. The song was originally intended to be performed live via satellite between London and Philadelphia, but they had some technical issues, so they decided to record it ahead of time instead. All proceeds from the single went to famine relief through Live Aid. The music video was filmed in just 13 hours, by the way, at London's Docklands and became a staple on MTV and a video that always makes me smile. I don't know if you've not seen it, Google it. Definitely check it out. It's hilarious. It also peaked at number 7 on the Hot 100. It is Mick Jagger and Bowie and Dancing in the Street.

the decade of arcades, cassette tapes, and unforgettable anthems lives here. This is the Cool 80s Lunch on Canada's Cool FM.

This is your cool 80s lunch. On this day in 1989, Motley Crue did a surprise warm-up show at the Whiskey A Go-Go in Los Angeles just before their Dr. Feel Good tour. The club performance ended up being filmed, and they used that footage from that night into their video for Kickstart My Heart. Now, that song, you may know, was inspired by bassist Nikki Sixx. He had a bit of a heroin overdose in 1987. He was actually declared clinically dead for a short time before being revived by the paramedics. It inspired that one. It made it all the way to number 27 on the Billboard Hot 100.

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0: It's Middays with Kate on Cool. Some incredibly sad news came in over the weekend that Sash Jordan had passed away at the age of 65. Her family remembers her as a force of nature and a being full of light and joy. And I had a chance to interview her just last summer. It feels like it was just yesterday. And I absolutely agree with how they described her. Have a listen. You've had quite the career. You sort of had your hand in a lot of different pots here. You've been a judge on Canadian Idol, obviously into the blues scene, the rock scene. You've been in off-Broadway stuff. What drives you to do, you know, to take on? Do you love the challenge? Is that what it is?
1: So, do you remember this expression? Jack of all trades, master of none.
0: Oh, come on.
1: So, yeah, no. Let's see. I just sort of, like, so far, it has just been like whatever comes up, if it sounds fun or interesting or a lot of money, I'll take, you know what I'm saying?
0: So you just love a challenge, and if the challenge has some sort of motivation behind it, that's, you'll
1: and
0: just
1: large
0: take
1: dollar
0: it
1: quantity.
0: Right.
1: Yes.
0: Why not? Right? That is the wonderful Sash Jordan joking around, talking about how busy she was and just how many different things she had had the chance to experience and do in her life. I mean, Billboard named her their top female rock artist of 1992. That same year, after Kevin Costner heard her voice on his car radio, she recorded the duet Trust in Me with Joe Cocker for the Bodyguard soundtrack, which was huge. She's toured alongside Aerosmith, the Rolling Stones, AC/DC and Van Halen, and will be absolutely missed by her family and her friends and all of her fans. We'll play her debut single coming up next.
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It's Middays with Kate on Cool. Did you perhaps win $40 million and not know it? The OLG has $40 million in an unclaimed ticket that could be expiring soon. I'll have the details coming up.

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It's Middays with Kate on Cool. Good morning. So the Ontario Lottery and Gaming said that one lucky person could be the winner of a $40 million Lotto Max jackpot prize. But they've got to act fast because the winning ticket could be expiring soon. Yes, it was purchased somewhere in Ontario's Grey County region, so that could mean anywhere from Owen Sound to Meaford to Bloom Mountain, Flesherton, Markdale, Durham, all of that area. And it was part of the Lotto Max draw dating back to October 28th, 2025. If you can remember where you were then, it's worth $40 million and nobody has claimed it yet. So that means it expires on October 28th. If you think it could be yours, the OLG app is great. They've got a spot for the unclaimed tickets website. Definitely check that and look through your drawers. Look through everywhere you possibly could keep your tickets if you were in that area in October. Could be $40 million bucks waiting there for you.

from a time when the only app you cared about was the one before dinner. 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

It's middays with Kate on Cool. Just a heads up, it is going to get very chilly out there tonight, sitting at 15 right now. 18 is our high, dropping all the way down to 3. We do have a slight risk of frost, so just a heads up for that. For tomorrow, gorgeous, sunny and 19, and beautiful on Wednesday too, 24. Do have a slight chance of showers on Wednesday, though, and all the way up to 21 on Thursday. 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How would you like to fly away and go and enjoy an all-inclusive week in Punta Cana, Dominican. We would love to set you up with a seven-day all-inclusive vacation for two at the Grand Palladium Select Bravaro. It's absolutely gorgeous. You deserve this. You need to have a relaxing, you know, poolside drink or beverage underneath a palm tree, or just go and enjoy a bit of a break from the hustle of your everyday life. We've got the Passport to Paradise sponsored by YQG, Windsor International Airport, Transat, and Grand Palladium Hotels and Resorts. 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
1: We brought the music. You bring the memories. Canada.

It's Middays with Kate on Cool. Well, that is it for me. Thanks so much for hanging out today. Don't forget, tonight we do have a slight risk of frost. Tonight going to be the coolest night of the entire week, though. So if you do have any very delicate plants out there, perhaps cover them up for tonight. Have yourself a great afternoon. I will talk to you again tomorrow at 10.

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2: Check out Girls Night Out, featuring an all-female cast of Canadian Comedy Award winners, Second City alum, and CBC Comedy Darlings on October 9th at the Kiwanis Theatre in Chatham. 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Don't miss it. 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

It's Tom Petty and the Heartbreakers, Canada's Cool FM, Dave Lockbaum with a good old-fashioned case of the Mondays. Coming up today, another chance to qualify for Cool's Passport to Paradise. Be listening for the cue to qualify at around 3 o'clock this afternoon. White Stripes on the way. This is Sublime. It's Cool FM.

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This is Cool FM. Dave hanging out. Well, a chilly night tonight expected in southwestern Ontario. Environment Canada suggesting we could see some frost late tonight as the temperature falls to +2, otherwise a clear sky. Sunshine on deck for Tuesday, 19 tomorrow, and warming up to 24 by the time we hit Wednesday. Heading down to Australia, it's Midnight Oil. It's Cool FM.

It's Rick Ocasek in the cars on Cool FM and the No Repeat Workday. It is Dave. Well, the reviews are in, and it sounds like Tom Cruise might want to stick to those Mission Impossible movies. That new film, Digger, which came out this past weekend, opened with $8 million domestically on a budget of around $180 million. They're suggesting that this film is the biggest Hollywood box office bomb of the year, and apparently one of the biggest box office bombs of all time. Not a good weekend for Tom Cruise.

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0: 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How are you?
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0: Good, buddy. You're caller five. Let's get you qualified for the trip, okay?
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0: Good. What's your name?
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0: Hey, Jim, give me 1 second and I will grab your details. 1 second, Jim. All right, Jim is in there.

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Dave hanging out. Some big hockey news for you today. The NHL's all-time leading goal scorer has announced his retirement. Washington Capitals captain Alex Ovechkin says that after this season, he's hanging up his skates. Yep, the 41-year-old is kicking off his 22nd season with the NHL. And he says after this season, that's all.

There he is, Scat and Steven Tyler on the No Repeat Workday. This is Cool FM. Dave hanging out. Timo has your next chance to qualify for Cool FM's Passport to Paradise. 7:50 tomorrow morning. 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

0: on 3011. So after I yelled and screamed and telling him why it wasn't coming on 3011.
1: Well, here's some cool news for Pink Floyd fans. Coming up in March of next year, Roger Waters presents Legacy, a Pink Floyd show, hitting the Coliseum stage Saturday, March the 13th. 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It is Dave Lockbaum. Local news coming up at 4 o'clock. Week 4 of the NFL tonight. It's the Falcons taking on the Saints in Monday Night Football. And Environment Canada suggesting we could get some frost late tonight as the temperature falls to +2. Here's Saga, Cool FM.

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1: With an update from cknewstoday.ca, I'm Tamara Thornton. Tonight's meeting is the last one for this version of Chatham Kent's Council. On the agenda will be recommendations from the municipality's new Encampment Advisory Committee. They include establishing a coordinated housing resolution team. That team would be responsible for connecting people experiencing homelessness to permanent, transitional, or supportive housing, and establishing a municipally operated and funded emergency shelter away from residential neighborhoods. The meeting gets underway at 6. A Canadian university is launching a new $100 million scholarship program designed to bring more PhD students to the country. The University of Toronto says the President's Impact Scholarship Program will provide $80,000 of funding per year for 50 scholars. The school says the program is the largest of its kind in Canada and is comparable to scholarship funds in other world-leading research universities in the U.S. and the U.K. 12 or 13 new scholarship recipients are expected to kick the program off next September. In sports, the MLB's division series continues with the American League tonight. The Chicago White Sox go into Game 2 against the Cleveland Guardians up by 1. Tampa Bay hosts the New York Yankees. The Rays lead the series by 1. The Detroit Pistons play the Phoenix Suns in the NBA preseason. And in Monday Night Football, the Atlanta Falcons face the New Orleans Saints. The forecast, there is a frost advisory in effect for tonight into tomorrow morning. Mostly sunny today with gusty winds and a high of 18. Clear skies overnight, we could see some patchy frost and a low of plus 2. For more on these and other stories, go to cknewstoday.ca.
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I say you look so fine that I really want to make you mine. 4, 5, 6, come on and get your kicks. Now you don't need

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I said, you look so fine that I really wanna make you mine. Four, five, six, come on and get your kicks, now you don't need

Well, it was another huge weekend at the box office for Marvel. Their Avengers Endgame is back at number one on the all-time global box office charts. It was the second weekend of the re-release, the Encore Edition, and now Avengers has made more money than Avatar, just under $3 billion since its release. Avengers Endgame is now officially the highest-grossing movie ever. 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

That's Windsor's Mr. Chill, Kelly Hoppy on the harmonica with Big Sugar. This is Canada's Cool FM. It is Dave. Well, I've got a brand new feature to debut for you today at 5 o'clock. For some of you, it might be a throwback. 5 o'clock, a brand new feature, which will feature some AC/DC as we celebrate Brian Johnson's birthday today. Yes, the lead vocalist for AC/DC is 79 years young today. Like I said, AC/DC coming up at 5 o'clock. I'll get you there with the Dire Straits. Cool FM.

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Well, if you were a teenager in the 1970s, today is a pretty historic day for you. It was on this date back in 1978 that Dolly Parton appeared on the cover of Playboy magazine. There was lineups at magazine stores 48 years ago today. It was also on this date back in 1970 that Led Zeppelin released Zeppelin III, featuring the Immigrant Song. Yeah, that record is 56 years old today. Local news is coming up for you at 5 o'clock in sports tonight. It is the Falcons and the Saints in Monday Night Football. And it's going to be a chilly night tonight. Risk of frost, lows of +2. After the news, I've got a brand new feature for you. Something that I'm really looking forward to. And for some of you, it might be a little bit of a flashback. Stick around for that. I'll get you there with Green Day, Cool FM.

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1: With an update from cknewstoday.ca, I'm Tamara Thornton. A 27-year-old man faces almost a dozen charges after he reportedly broke into a woman's home over the weekend. CK police were called to the Chatham home just after 7:30 yesterday morning. Investigators determined that the man went to the residence, damaged property, uttered threats, and attacked the victim and her dog. The woman had minor injuries after police say she was hit in the face. The dog didn't require medical attention. The man faces 8 charges, including assault, causing unnecessary suffering to an animal, breaking and entering, and 2 counts of mischief. The man is being held at the Southwest Detention Center pending his next court appearance. And fall harvests are underway, Thanksgiving is right around the corner, and Halloween decorations are already popping up on people's front lawns. Is it too early, or have you already started decorating your home for Halloween? Let us know on our daily poll at cknewstoday.ca. In sports, the MLB's Division Series continues with the American League tonight. The Chicago White Sox go into Game 2 against the Cleveland Guardians, up by 1. Tampa Bay hosts the New York Yankees. The Rays lead the series by 1. The Detroit Pistons play the Phoenix Suns in the NBA preseason, and in Monday Night Football, the Atlanta Falcons face the New Orleans Saints. The forecast, there is a frost advisory in effect for tonight into tomorrow morning. Windy with a few clouds overnight, we could see fog develop and patchy frost. The low is plus 2. Windy and mostly sunny tomorrow with a high of 19. A mix of sun and cloud on Wednesday. There's a slight chance of showers and a high of 24. For more on these and other stories, go to cknewstoday.ca.
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It's all part of the Double Up Drive at 5 on Cool FM. Back to the Razor's Edge, an album that also included probably the best Christmas song of all time with Mistress for Christmas. Before Thunderstruck, I played Back in Black. This past Friday, AC/DC officially wrapped up their Power Up Tour. They played their final show in New Jersey last Friday. It is Dave Lockbaum with a record now from the Fully Completely album going back to 1992. Tragically Hip, this is Courage. It's Cool FM.

It is the Double Up Drive at 5, Cool FM, and a song that always reminds me of the Hips performance on SNL back in 1995. Remember when Gore Downie changed the lyrics to that tune? Instead of saying, "I'm fabulously rich," Gord sang, "I'm tragically hip." Yeah, it was 1995 that the Hip were on SNL promoting Day for Night. They played that tune. Just before that one, it was something off of the 1992 record Fully Completely. I played Courage, Tragically Hip, on Cool FM. It is Dave. Coming up, a song written by Stevie Wonder. First, one of the biggest hits off of their 1991 record, Blood, Sugar, Sex, Magic. An album that turned 35 years old last month. It's Give It Away. Our first of two from Red Hot Chili Peppers. 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

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Both of those tunes from their 1982 record, Combat Rock, an album that combined post-punk and reggae and funk. It was their fifth studio record, and it spent 61 weeks on the charts. Released on Epic Records back in 82, The Clash. How you doing? It's Dave Lockbaum with our first of two now from a Canadian band by the name of Our Lady Peace. This tune is off of their second record, which came out in 1997. The Clumsy album achieved diamond status in Canada. That's a lot of records sold. Platinum in the U.S. Over 1 million copies sold in the States. This is Clumsy, OLP, on Cool FM's Double Up Drive at 5.

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Canada's Cool FM, Michael Stipe times two on the Double Up Drive at 5. It's the end of the world as we know it. That's off of their second studio record, Document, which came out in 1987. Now, this tune was originally released back in 1981 on an indie label called Hibtone and was then re-released in 1983 on IRS Records on their classic record, Murmur, Radio Free Europe. 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
1: With an update from CK News Today, I'm Tamara Thornton. There is a frost advisory in effect for Chatham-Kent. Environment Canada says temperatures are expected to fall to near freezing overnight, with patchy frost expected to last into tomorrow morning. The Weather Agency advises taking precautionary measures with any sensitive trees, plants, or crops, as the cold could cause damage to them. A 38-year-old man was arrested on Saturday following a reported disturbance the night before. CK police say they were called to a Wallaceburg home just after 10:30 Friday night. When officers arrived, they say the man was irate and screaming in a vehicle parked in the home's driveway. Investigators determined that the man was breaching court-ordered conditions to stay away from the house and banning him from communicating with the people that lived there. The suspect was told to get out of the vehicle, but sped away instead. Officers spotted the man driving on St. Clair Road the next day and arrested him. He faces multiple charges, including dangerous operation of a vehicle, flight from a peace officer, and three counts of failing to comply with a release order. In sports, the MLB's division series continues with the American League tonight. The Chicago White Sox go into Game 2 against the Cleveland Guardians, up by 1. Tampa Bay hosts the New York Yankees. The Rays lead the series by 1. The Detroit Pistons play the Phoenix Suns in the NBA preseason, and in Monday Night Football, the Atlanta Falcons face the New Orleans Saints. The forecast, there is a frost advisory in effect for tonight. Windy with a few clouds overnight. We could see fog develop and patchy frost. The low is plus 2. Windy and mostly sunny tomorrow with a high of 19. 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

arguably the greatest supergroup of all time. Talk about a lineup of songwriters from Tom Petty to Roy Orbison to George Harrison. And man, oh man, Traveling Wilburys right here on Cool FM. It is Dave. Environment Canada suggesting we could see some frost overnight tonight as the temperature falls to +2. We're looking at sunshine Tuesday, 19 and 24 is the expected high by Wednesday afternoon.

From the House of Pain, it's Everlast and What It's Like on Cool FM. It is Dave Lockbaum. Canada's biggest Halloween illusion spectacular is coming to the Kiwanis Theatre on Saturday, October the 17th, and we are giving away tickets to check out Hilarious. That's H-E-L-L-A-R-I-O-S. If you're in the Halloween spirit, you want to go check out a night of comedy, magic, and mayhem? Well, wake up with Timo this week for your chance to win tickets. Find full details on this Halloween event on our website at coolradio.ca.

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Well, the word on the street, those guys are expected to hit the road next year for a massive tour. It's Backman Turner Overdrive on Cool FM. It is Dave Lockbaum. That is pretty much it for me. I'll be back tomorrow at 2. At 3 o'clock tomorrow, your next chance to qualify for Cool FM's Passport to Paradise. And we'll bring back the Double Up Drive at 5 once again tomorrow at 5 p.m. Have a great night and keep it locked right here. 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